0: Radio B. Klasický rock.
1: Here we go, here's a song for you. And the people at the back here, just one for you called Love Child.

free. She said, it grieves me so to see you in such pain. I wish there was something I could do.

After some thousands of years, fewer than the smallest imaginable intake of breath, the wisest guys in the evolution of humanity became extinct. Mother Nature loves a vacuum, and so the Earth was cleansed in no time.